acid green, aquamarine. The girls are dancing in the sand. And I throw my cellular device in the water.

growing, or is it me? I called Phil a couple times, he's probably sick of me. He said go easy on yourself, but what does that even mean? Sounds like good advice, but

0: 95.7 Radio Disney te llega.
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